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Hey, it's Mike D here. 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

Well, the weekend is over, but that doesn't mean the fun has to stop. Hi there, it's Dan. Tickets for Tyler Hubbard at the Blue Gate. You can win those this afternoon with me at 3:18. And we're still getting used to our surroundings in our new studios. But should we go introduce ourselves to our neighbors, or should they come to us? What kind of person are you when it comes to that? We'll find out this afternoon here on K105.

0: 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Ashley McBride takes the Nyswanger stage on Thursday, November 5th at 8 p.m.
1: I don't want a number you ain't gonna answer. 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

0: What's happening? What's happening? 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

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We'll chat about that Monday morning, 10 a.m., right here on K105.

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the weekend is over, but that doesn't mean the fun has to stop. Hi there, it's Dan. Tickets for Tyler Hubbard at the Blue Gate. You can win those this afternoon with me at 3:18. And we're still getting used to our surroundings in our new studios. But should we go introduce ourselves to our neighbors, or should they come to us? What kind of person are you when it comes to that? We'll find out this afternoon here on K105.

0: 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Ashley McBride takes the Nyswanger stage on Thursday, November 5th at 8 p.m.
1: I don't want a number you ain't gonna answer. 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

0: happening? What's happening? 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

Weekend is over, but that doesn't mean the fun has to stop. Hi there, it's Dan. Tickets for Tyler Hubbard at the Blue Gate. You can win those this afternoon with me at 3:18. And we're still getting used to our surroundings in our new studios. But should we go introduce ourselves to our neighbors, or should they come to us? What kind of person are you when it comes to that? We'll find out this afternoon here on

0: happening? What's happening? 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

The weekend is over, but that doesn't mean the fun has to stop. Hi there, it's Dan. Tickets for Tyler Hubbard at the Blue Gate. You can win those this afternoon with me at 318. And we're still getting used to our surroundings in our new studios. But should we go introduce ourselves to our neighbors, or should they come to us? What kind of person are you when it comes to that? We'll find out this afternoon here on K105. This old

0: happening? What's happening? 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

weekend is over, but that doesn't mean the fun has to stop. Hi there, it's Dan. Tickets for Tyler Hubbard at the Blue Gate. You can win those this afternoon with me at 3:18. And we're still getting used to our surroundings in our new studios. But should we go introduce ourselves to our neighbors, or should they come to us? What kind of person are you when it comes to that? We'll find out this afternoon here on K105.

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0: What's happening? What's happening? It's Tim and Kylie, and believe it or not, we're already thinking about Monday.
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The weekend is over, but that doesn't mean the fun has to stop. Hi there, it's Dan. Tickets for Tyler Hubbard at the Blue Gate. You can win those this afternoon with me at 318. And we're still getting used to our surroundings in our new studios. But should we go introduce ourselves to our neighbors, or should they come to us? What kind of person are you when it comes to that? We'll find out this afternoon here on K105. I know.

0: happening? What's happening? It's Tim and Kylie, and believe it or not, we're already thinking about Monday.
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Join me Monday morning at 10 a.m. for a fresh round of Fill in the Blank. 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

The weekend is over, but that doesn't mean the fun has to stop. Hi there, it's Dan. Tickets for Tyler Hubbard at the Blue Gate. You can win those this afternoon with me at 3:18. And we're still getting used to our surroundings in our new studios. But should we go introduce ourselves to our neighbors, or should they come to us? What kind of person are you when it comes to that? We'll find out this afternoon here on K105.

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Hey, it's Mike D here. 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

Well, the weekend is over, but that doesn't mean the fun has to stop. Hi there, it's Dan. Tickets for Tyler Hubbard at the Blue Gate. You can win those this afternoon with me at 3:18. And we're still getting used to our surroundings in our new studios. But should we go introduce ourselves to our neighbors, or should they come to us? What kind of person are you when it comes to that? We'll find out this afternoon here on K105.

0: What's happening? What's happening? It's Tim and Kylie, and believe it or not, we're already thinking about Monday.
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the weekend is over, but that doesn't mean the fun has to stop. Hi there, it's Dan. Tickets for Tyler Hubbard at the Blue Gate. You can win those this afternoon with me at 3:18. And we're still getting used to our surroundings in our new studios. But should we go introduce ourselves to our neighbors, or should they come to us? What kind of person are you when it comes to that? We'll find out this afternoon here on K105.

0: 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It's Tim and Kylie, and believe it or not, we're already thinking about Monday.
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weekend is over, but that doesn't mean the fun has to stop. Hi there, it's Dan. Tickets for Tyler Hubbard at the Blue Gate. You can win those this afternoon with me at 3:18. And we're still getting used to our surroundings in our new studios. But should we go introduce ourselves to our neighbors, or should they come to us? What kind of person are you when it comes to that? We'll find out this afternoon here on K105. Land.

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2: All year. All year.
3: Okay, here we go. 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
2: All year.
3: Straight up 6 o'clock with Tim and Kylie on this Monday, August the 24th. Crazy to think that like a week from tomorrow is September.
4: I know. I was thinking about what you said the other day. I was thinking about it yesterday, how it's like there's 1 month of summer. And I was like, 1 month doesn't seem long enough.
3: Yeah.
4: For all the stuff that I still was like, oh, I'll do that this summer.
3: Yeah, like, oh, the summer bucket list. The time's winding down.
4: There's a countdown on it.
3: If you haven't done it yet, you're running out. And then, like, of course, not this weekend, which is our K105 rooftop party with the Fort Wayne Tin Cups. Talk about that a little bit later. But then 2 weeks is Labor Day. And then it's like football's back.
4: That's so, I really was getting football vibes over the weekend. I was like, I feel like we should be going somewhere to watch a game. Like, I feel like I should put a chili on.
3: It was a little bit cooler this weekend.
4: Yeah.
3: Now, speaking of football, one of the things you do, you get together with your friends. Maybe you have some refreshing adult beverages. Some of them come in cans. Now, Kylie, have you ever dropped a can of whether it's soda or beer? What is the one thing you do as soon as you pick it up?
4: I open it over the sink.
3: Oh, have you never tapped the top?
4: Oh, no.
3: Oh, man.
4: I didn't know that was a thing.
3: Oh, yeah. I always saw people doing that growing up. And I'm like, as I kind of think about it, I'm like, okay, does it really do anything?
4: Oh, okay.
3: Well, I'm here to tell you that the answer, if you tap on the can after you drop it or, you know, somebody tosses it to you real fast and you catch it, you tap the top of it, I'm here to tell you that does absolutely nothing.
4: Maybe that's why I never heard of it. Everyone else already figured out that it did nothing and it never got to me.
3: You know, they say, you know, obviously when a carbonated beverage is shaken up, the bubbles form inside the liquid, and if you open it right away, that's why Kylie opens it over the sink.
4: But that's cute that you all thought you had some power.
3: But believe it or not, tapping it actually does the opposite of what you think it's going to do. It actually creates more bubbles, which means more pressure and more explosion. And I didn't know this. I saw this story over the weekend, and there was an extensive study done on this like 7 years ago.
4: Oh.
3: I don't know why it's now just being unearthed.
4: Was it on Mythbusters? They already covered this.
3: I'm not sure, but at the end of the day, though, when you think, and I always was very skeptical about it. I'm like, what does that do?
4: But it felt like you just needed to. I get you.
3: And yep, but it turns out that you've been completely wasting your time.
4: That makes sense, though, because have you ever had that where like your friends get a little rowdy and you're drinking beer out of a bottle? I've never tried it with the can, I guess, but with the bottle, and they come and they tap it.
3: Oh yeah, yep.
4: With the bottom of theirs.
3: Yep.
4: And then it.
3: And it's like, ugh.
4: It's kind of like you're doing that to your own.
3: To your own drink. Yes.
4: Yes.
3: It's like, okay, all right, well, now I got to see how fast I can drink this.
4: No one's doing that anymore. I'm going to bring that back. Start like just.
3: Tapping
4: the
3: bottles?
4: I'm outside like having a beer with my friends and I just like start doing that
3: to
4: them.
3: Yeah. People do that, but we're adults now.
4: Like, yeah, that's what I'm saying. We lost all the whimsy. We lost that. We lost the icing people. Remember that one?
3: Oh, yeah. Fast forward a couple of months and Kylie's sitting in her living room going, why does nobody invite us out anymore? I don't know what happened. We used to have so many friends.
4: Bring a little bit more fun and, you know, unexpectedness back.
3: Everybody blocks you from their Instagram story.
4: You're not hanging out with us.
3: No, we don't want to do that.
4: We wasted so much beer.
3: So let's kick off your Monday with the Smartest Person Awake. It's brought to us by our friends at Sedation and Implant Dentistry of Fort Wayne. We got to go all the way back to Friday because that's what the question is based on. It's what we talked about when we kind of kicked off the show. And Kylie, that was?
4: We gave an official name to the weekend's weather, which was what? Sweatpants weather, pot roast weather, or Harry Potter weather?
3: Yeah, it was like, oof, one of those things, man. It just kind of came out.
4: It did, and I'm glad I didn't put chili as an option because we already talked about that this morning.
3: You literally would have given the answer.
4: Yes, but your options are sweatpants weather, pot roast weather, or Harry Potter weather.
3: All right, if you know, you'll not only be the smartest person awake, you will be the first caller of the day, and because it's Monday and a brand new week, you'll be the first caller of the week, too. So let's kind of set the tone. So if you're, you know, you just rolled out of bed, you're like still got one eye closed with the sleep crust in you, with the sleep crust in the corner, maybe sit this one out. You'll be here to, we'd love to have you back tomorrow, but you know, kind of looking for somebody that's like up and wants to talk.
4: Yeah, that's it. Wants to talk, wants to be a part of, wants to be the third of this, hosting situation. That could be you.
3: So, 260-447-K105. We are going to light this rocket and get this Monday going, and we will talk to you right after Chris Jansen. It's All I Need Is You on K105.

0: Chris Jansen. 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
1: All right, let's get your Monday going. It's a question we ask you based on what we talked about the last time we were all together. In this case, that is Friday. So, Kylie, what was our question again?
0: We gave an official name to the weekend's weather, which was what? Sweatpants weather, pot roast weather, or Harry Potter weather?
1: All right, so a bunch of texts. Got it. Nailed it. So, but we tried calling you back, but nobody answered. We got to have a conversation. We got to have like a little all staff meeting, like a little family meeting. Like, when you text and like a strange number calls you back right away, answer
0: it's
1: it.
0: Us. Yeah. I think we scared them though when we said like, we want you to talk.
1: Oh, we want you to talk.
0: Next time. Okay. So. Tomorrow you can call and we could keep it minimal. Words to a minimum. Okay.
1: So, for those that were paying attention, we're still having some issues with some of the new equipment and getting some of the audio, especially when it comes to the other day. So, oh no, actually, hang on. Do I have
0: it? You figured that one out.
1: I do. Hold on.
0: In the meantime, if you want to every once in a while, just another favor you could do for us, hold your phone up to the radio and record some of the stuff we say and send it to us. Then we have a good workaround.
1: Actually, yes, I do. I completely forgot about that. So here, for those that were kind of following along, here was the answer we were looking for. Oh, I'll be by.
0: A pot roast, something like
1: I'll,
0: that.
1: It's supposed to be cooler.
0: Oh, yeah, there we go.
1: There you
0: perfect.
1: Go, perfect.
0: It's pot roast weather.
1: Pot roast weather already.
0: We're calling it now this weekend, pot roast weather.
1: So.
0: There it is. No one needed to hold their phone up to the radio.
1: No, not this week.
0: This time.
1: Not this time, but maybe tomorrow. We'll kind of revisit this tomorrow.
0: It's always 20 minutes from now.
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1: I saw something over the weekend where it was a post on social media and I was like, oh yeah, I totally agree with this. And then I read the comments and everyone was on the other side from me.
0: Oh.
1: And I was like, oh, I did not see that this was the way that this was going to go. And I was like, are we really, this is what we're going to be mad about today? Okay, so here's what it was. It was a post from, I forget where exactly, it was somewhere in Leo, because it was all about the Leo Park there, the one that has the purple castle. That's what we call it, the purple castle park. And so if you know that area, you know what I'm talking about. And they have, it's like one of the best playgrounds. And we love going there, but I've seen it before. And this happens at any playground that you go to. It's usually the bigger kids and they're climbing on the outside of the playground equipment.
0: Yes.
1: Like you're not supposed to be doing.
0: Yes. My son does that with ours at home because he learned it from some kids down the street.
1: Yes.
0: And I'm like, ugh.
1: I know. It's so frustrating. And that's one of the things too, especially like when you have the littler kids that then they see the bigger kids doing that, then they want to do it. I'm like, no, you guys, we're not allowed to do that. And they're like, but they're doing it. And I'm like, well, their parents are the worst.
0: Right.
1: I'm just kidding.
0: Their moms and dads don't love them.
1: But it's hard to explain. Like, you're not supposed to do that. Like, same thing with climbing up the slide. And at the park, and still, because my kids are little, we're on top of them the whole time. Like, we're just, you know, making sure everyone's safe and everything. So it's hard when you see things like that. And they took a picture. They covered the kid's face, though. They put, like, I think it was an emoji over it. But it was a kid sitting up high on the outside of a slide there. And it said, parents, can you please tell your kids not to do this? We want this to be a fun, safe place for everyone. Kids are going to get hurt. Like, we don't want anyone to get hurt. And we want to protect our playground equipment, too. And we want to keep it nice.
0: Right.
1: And we want to make sure that it's used in the way that we intend for it to be used. I thought it was like, I was like, yeah. Thank you. Finally, like someone is saying, like, reminder, like, do the right thing. And the people in the comments were so ticked off by their post. And I couldn't believe it. I was like, seriously? And they were like, they were mad, first of all, that they posted a picture of the kid, even though they were covered up. And I will say, I guess if that was my kid and they were up there and someone took a picture and posted it, like, I would be like, okay, well, maybe I just didn't have time. Like, I wasn't there yet. You didn't give me a chance to get them down or something like
0: right.
1: that. But it was an older kid. So anyway, okay, maybe that. But otherwise, everything they said was exactly right. It's going to be them if that kid gets in trouble, like falls off and gets hurt, gets injured. It's going to be on the park probably, right? I don't know. They just want to make sure everyone is safe. And also same thing, like they put a lot of work into that place to keep it nice and for everyone. Like I just said, we love going there and they try to keep it nice for everyone. And now it's like they have kids up there messing up the equipment. And I know kids are just, they want to play on the jungle gym and have fun, but they have all this other climbing stuff there. You can, if you really wanted to climb, you don't need to do it on the outside of the slide. But still, everyone was in the comments coming for the park. And I was like, why?
0: Yeah, because because people don't have anything else to do.
1: They
0: just find something to always be upset over.
1: I really agree. I was like, I think if you would have posted it the other way and saying like, oh, we love when kids use their imagination on the playground and use things how they weren't intended, then everyone would have been like, no, this is the worst. You should not be promoting this. It's like everyone wants to be a contrarian, you know, when someone sees the post. So it's just a little frustrating.
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0: Luke Combs, Sleepless in a Hotel Room, 6:30 with Tim and Kylie at K105. It is a Monday morning, 53. Right now, we'll be 77, mostly sunny today. Kylie Covers Country is on the way next. What do you govern?
1: Dolly Parton says that an Avatar performance is in the works. I think she means like a hologram type of experience and not the movie with the blue aliens,
0: okay.
1: But I'm not 100%. We'll get into it, though. We'll find out together. Coming up after Justin Moore and Priscilla Block, it's You, Me, and Whiskey on K105. We'll be right back.

0: Justin Moore, Priscilla Block, you, me, and Whiskey 634 with Tim and Kylie at K105.
1: Soundtrack. She keeps up with the stuff, so you don't have to. Kylie covers country on K105.
2: This is interesting, and I wonder what will happen with it. We'll just have to kind of wait and see. But Taylor Sheridan, who is the creator of the Yellowstone universe, along with Paramount and NBC Universal, are all being sued by a writer who claims Sheridan stole her idea for a TV show and used it to create Yellowstone.
0: What?
2: Yeah, the writer says that she submitted a pilot script, a show bible, and pitch deck for a show called Sovereign Nation to Sheridan's reps in late 2016 and early 2017. She says Yellowstone used her plot details and casting recommendations. She's seeking damages and profits tied to the alleged copyright infringement and wants to stop future and continued infringement.
0: Wow. Okay. All right. Go on.
2: It doesn't. No, that's the end of the story. I was just going to say, as someone who we don't know her name. And maybe it's just like a name that's not recognizable. Like maybe someone knows her mm-hmm. name. I just, would you almost, if you just kind of thought like you're an up and coming person, you've never had any work published, like none of your things have made it anywhere, but you just had this idea and you pitched it and it became this big success. Like, yeah, you would be kind of miffed about it. But at the same time, it's kind of cool they used your idea.
0: Right. However.
2: However, you could have the money from
0: right.
2: it.
0: No. My however comes from the fact that it's 2026.
2: Yeah, where you been?
0: The show has been out and around for 7 years, 8 years, maybe at this point. With the spinoffs and everything like that, you mean to tell me now? You're like, oh, yeah, you know what? This sounds familiar to something that I once wrote. And you know what? I happened to take it to Taylor Sheridan. I'm not saying she's a liar. That's not what I'm saying at all. But why are you waiting that long? Why was it not the end of episode, the end of season one when you're like, whoa, there's something hinky going on.
2: A later part? Who knows? But also, do you think there's any world in which she came in and did this? And they're like, okay, yeah. We're not going to go with that. And then it just kind of seeped into their subconscious. And later when they were working on other parts, they were like, and then they could do this, not remembering that, oh, we read this somewhere before. I don't know how that works, but it'll be interesting, like I said, to see where it goes. In other news, Drake, yes, the rapper, is a certified Ella Langley fan, an Ella fella, as they call it. He was actually spotted with Ernest dancing and singing along to Choosin' Texas at Ella Langley's show on Saturday in Little Rock, Arkansas. People are wondering now if they're going to collab or if he's going to sample her music in a future song just because, like, what's the connection there? It did look like he was having a great time. He was singing every single word of the song, so that was kind of cool to see. Finally, a Dolly Parton avatar is apparently in the future. She says she and her team are working with companies who create avatar performances, and it's in its early stages. And she said that this is like because of her ongoing health issues and things like that. It's tougher for her to perform, and she's older. So I just, from what I understand, I thought an avatar was different from like a hologram. A holographic performance. I thought that that was more like the person isn't there, but it seems like an avatar is almost like she's performing backstage and they're just like putting it out on the, on the main stage then. So not sure how that's going to work. Another thing we're going to have to wait around and see for ourselves, but that's your country covered on K105.
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0: right, let's all take a moment and say hello to Raquel from Fort Wayne. Good morning.
1: Hi.
0: Here we go with Can't Beat Kylie. It is five general knowledge.
1: Oh, my gosh, I'm so nervous.
0: Calm those nerves. It's five general knowledge questions. You answer more right than Kylie, you win, and we give you $100 as a thank you. That's what I call it anyway. Kylie answers thank more right you. Than you, she wins. Ties, they do go to Kylie. Let's get an update. What's your current record?
2: 821 to 73.
0: All right, Raquel, go ahead. Kick Kylie out of the studio so we can see if we can get this W.
1: Miss Kylie, could you please leave the studio?
2: Since you asked so nicely, yes, here I go.
0: Raquel, while she's up and walking out, what do you got going on today?
1: I'm just hanging out with my husband today. He's off, and we're just going to do some things around the house.
0: Nice. All right. Well, Kylie is in the hallway. The first step towards getting this W starts with question number one. The city of Chicago sits on the shore of which Great Lake?
1: Erie.
0: Maybe. Question two. Which of these items is designed to support the head of a sleeping person? The sheet, the comforter, or the pillow?
1: The pillow.
0: Question three. Which nut is most shaped like a human kidney?
1: Cashew.
0: Question four. The French dish steak au poivre is prepared by coating the outside of the meat with what?
1: Cheese.
0: And finally, question five. Today is Earth Day. What year was the first Earth Day celebration?
1: Oh, my gosh. Earth Day, 1984.
0: Those are your five questions. I'm going to call Kylie back in now. Kylie! Here she comes, Raquel. She's making her way back to her seat and settling in, and headphones are back on. Welcome back, Kylie.
2: Hi, thank you.
0: Raquel had a bit of a rough go this morning. She got two out of the five, correct?
2: Okay.
0: Let's see how you do, though. Are you ready?
2: Yes.
0: Here we go. Question number one. The city of Chicago sits on the shore of which Great Lake?
2: Lake Michigan.
0: Score is 1-0. I know, right?
2: Oh, no, Raquel.
0: Question two. Which of these items is designed to support the head of a sleeping person? The sheet, the comforter, or the pillow?
2: The pillow. Now that was a question.
0: Score is 2-1. Question three. Which nut is most shaped like a human kidney?
2: A cashew? Never seen it like that.
0: 3-2. Question four. The French dish, steak au poivre, is prepared by coating the outside of the meat with what?
2: Is it like a crust?
0: That's what it ends up being, but like it's peppercorns. It's pepper.
1: That's not where I was. A poivre.
2: That's not where I was.
0: A poivre. That is French for of pepper.
2: I thought it was like going to be kind of potato-y. So.
1: I said cheese.
0: Score is still 3-2. And finally, question five. Today is Earth Day. What year was the first Earth Day celebrated?
2: I have no idea. I'm going to say 1970. I don't know.
0: What? Yes, it was.
2: Oh my gosh, that's crazy. So,
0: with a final score today of 4-2, Raquel, she did get you outright today.
1: Yes, she did. Dang good job.
0: Even though you didn't get the cash of the win, we do appreciate you playing this morning. And now, that audio walk of shame is all yours right now.
1: Here we go. This is Raquel from Fort Wayne, and I cannot beat Kylie.
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1: Coming back from the weekend, we love sharing with you the different things that we get into. The good, those are roses. The bad, those are thorns. And then there's, of course, things that we are looking forward to. We call it, and those are buds. So this is roses, buds, and thorns. So Kylie, thinking back over the weekend, what were yours?
0: Well, I'll kick things off with the roses. And we had a lot of good family time. Got some mahjong playing in there. Of course, had to. A bonfire, which was great. And that's where I'll kind of go into the thorns. We kind of did a spur of the moment bonfire. We've been wanting to have one. And the girls kept asking, they wanted to make s'mores, which we did. But since it was last minute, I DoorDashed the firewood. And so I didn't get to, pick it myself or anything. And they brought us soaking wet pieces of firewood.
1: Oh, no.
0: Like, I don't know, wherever they got it from must have just been, like, sitting outside uncovered. And it kind of rained. So it was like the fire kept going out.
1: Oh.
0: We tried our best. But it was still, we got a couple flames
1: right in
0: there. But there's that. Then also, yesterday I kind of had some issues with my eyes. I always am having some kind of eye issue. My vision, not great. But anyway, so I had something yesterday and it was one of those things where it ended up being nothing, but I had to sit around either worrying about it or in a waiting room getting it looked at all day long. So it kind of like ate my Sunday, you know?
1: Oh, that's
0: never fun. And then it was one of those two. I was like so stressed afterwards. I came

0: before the weather changes.
1: Yeah, so that's something to look forward to, and hopefully we'll see you there on Saturday.
0: Absolutely.
1: What about
0: tickets
1: you?
0: Are still available, by the way.
1: Yes.
0: If you want to go, it's K105FM.com, and tickets are available. I don't know when the off sale will happen. I don't know when they won't be on sale anymore.
1: It says first come, first serve, like, so just while they're available, and so, I know that it was very limited.
0: All right, so if you want to go, it's free. It's all you can eat, all you can drink. Great game, acoustic concert before, and of course, you know, all of us will be there, so we'd love to see you. On Saturday. So for mine, we kind of had really a low-key weekend. In fact, you know, when I did my weekend in five photos, I really only had four because I'm like, yeah. We really didn't do much, which, you know, which was crazy because when we look back over the summer, it was like, well, you know, we didn't really have a free full weekend
1: right now
0: until like the middle of November. But for like Saturday, my son Hudson and I, we went to the Arcola Rodeo. Which was so much fun, so cool. Hudson rode the mechanical bull.
1: No way.
0: So I think he's a rodeo man now.
1: Great.
0: When he left the rodeo, he said, bye, Pop, I'll try and call you from Cheyenne. So I was like, all right, bud, I guess, all right.
1: Okay.
0: Be good. But then,
1: you have school on Monday.
0: Yeah, but just kind of keep that in mind. We did s'mores over the fire over the weekend. Just got together with some friends, which was always fun. But for Thorns, most of it, and the event, again, I say this was great, but what's going on with, like, the sweat bees?
1: Yes.
0: And like these other little bugs that just came out of nowhere.
1: It was after all the rain. They popped out.
0: It was like,
1: and they will not, they like just, you stop at a stoplight and they're all over your windshield.
0: Yeah.
1: Suddenly.
0: It's like, it was crazy. And then of course, you know, they're attracted to bright colors and, you know, here at K105, like everything we have is yellow. So it was just, it was kind of, the bugs were kind of bad on Saturday, but also Saturday. And sometimes your kids do these things and you want to wring their neck, but at the same time, you're also happy that you found them. But Hudson just walked away.
1: Oh.
0: When we were doing the remote, he just walked away, and I'm like, "Where's Hudson?" And Steve, who was with us, he was like, "He goes, I don't know," and he was just gone. And I'm like, "Oh my god!" So I got to walk around the rodeo trying to find him. And fortunately, I put him in a bright yellow shirt, so he wouldn't have been hard to spot.
1: That's good.
0: But it was still, you walk around, especially in an event like that where it covers a lot of ground. There's a lot of people, and it was just.
1: So was that when you found him on the mechanical bull?
0: No, that was the mechanical bull was before he walked away.
1: Okay.
0: But I'm like, oh my God, get over here. Well, I'm so happy you're okay. Don't do that.
1: But now I'm going to kill you.
0: So, and then like Kylie said, the rooftop party is this weekend. So we are looking forward to seeing all of you there. And you know, and then this time next week, when you come back from the weekend, if somebody asks you, hey, what are your roses, buds, and thorns? You'll have a story.
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0: Drew Baldridge, She's Somebody's Daughter. 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
1: There are two distinct kinds of people when it comes to doing chores when you get home. And we want to know which one you are at 260-447-K105, either by phone or by text. Either way, number's the same. The two types of people are, when you get home, you have to do it right away. Or when you get home, you're like, I got to sit and relax a little bit. I need to decompress from the day before I can worry about stuff going on at home.
0: Yeah, it seems like the people in the first camp are like, I just am unable to relax knowing that there's still stuff to be done. Whereas like the people who are in the camp of they got to relax first, they're like, I know that there's a lot of stuff to get done, but I'm just not going to be able to like really knock it out until I just sit here for a minute first.
1: So, Kylie, when it comes to that, which one are you? Which person are you?
0: I'm definitely in the second camp. I've got to have a little relaxing time, and I can have things be a mess around me and relax. And I know that drives some people crazy, like my husband. He will not sit down until everything is taken care of, and then it's relax time. But like you, there's no relaxing until everything's done, because I think it bothers him that it's that there's stuff there. But yeah, for me, I'm just like, well, the whole time I'll just be like too tired out, like I'll just be dreading it. But if I get a second wind after sitting there for a little bit, then I can do things really quickly, knock it out fast.
1: So for me, it depends on what the task is.
0: Mm-hmm.
1: Okay, when I get, is it cutting the grass? Do I need to cut the grass?
0: That's a good one.
1: If I do, I'll do it relatively quickly, because then when I'm done and I come inside and I'm all sweaty, I'll just run myself through the shower and then I'm done.
0: Yeah.
1: As opposed to, you know, just kind of sitting, relaxing, dinking around. And then all of a sudden, next thing you know, it's like, oh, I got to go cut the grass. And it's 4 o'clock. And that's the last thing you want to do at 4 o'clock, because then again, same thing. You come in, you're all sweaty and you're like, nah.
0: I think that's part of my thing, though, is that like I'm kind of the queen of dinking around, as you say, and also like dilly-dallying, that sort of thing. Like I kind of just, I don't know what the word is, but I'm never in a hurry to do anything, and I feel like that's part of the problem.
1: Well, you are one of the great procrastinators of our generation.
0: That's right. That's the problem.
1: Kylie's motto for life is, do tomorrow, do tomorrow. So...
0: But I think that there are those two types of people, and it sounds like in a lot of situations, they end up marrying each other. It seems like where it's like the one is sitting and the other's doing the stuff, and then it's like, but I'll get to it, and then finally, like, the other person's relaxing, and then now I'm like, well, now I got my second wind. Like, I'm ready to do all this stuff now.
1: They're like, oh, perfect time. It's like the person who shows up when, like, the last brick needs to go on the wall.
0: Right,
1: like,
0: right,
1: oh,
0: right. Hey, but there's still always other stuff to be done. So, like, in my case, like, Drake will be asleep upstairs and I'll be painting a room and it's midnight. Like, that's just how I operate. That's when I get my best work done.
1: So now think about you and your household. Okay, what type of person are you? And if you're married, you have a partner, love to know, are they the same person or are you guys complete opposites? Because again, like Kylie said, they tend to find each other when that happens. So either 260-447-K105, like you said, either way, phone or text, number's the same. Which person are you when it comes to doing household chores, especially when you get home? Are you got to get it done right away, or I got to sit down and relax a little bit first before I can really commit to doing anything else?
0: Right.
1: Which one are you? 260-447-K105.
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1: When it comes to household chores, especially when you get home from the job site at the end of the day, what kind of person are you? At 260-447-K105, are you the one that puts them off and you're like, I just got to sit down and relax a little bit? Or do you got to get them done right away? Because you know, just like I know, that if you sit down, you ain't getting back up again. In fact, I was working in another city. It was in West Palm Beach, and there was a gym not far from the radio station, and it was the same brand, same company of gym that was close to my house.
0: Okay.
1: And I was like, I'm going to join the one close to the radio station. Do you know why? Because I know exactly what would happen. I know myself well enough to know that I would go head towards the one by my house, and I will go, I'm just gonna run home real fast. And then next thing I know, I'm like, you know what, I'm kind of hungry, let me have some lunch. And while I'm eating lunch, oh, you know what, there's a Columbo marathon on, let me watch this. And next thing you know, it's 5 o'clock, and then I didn't go to the gym. So I know the type of person I am.
0: The thing is, and I get it, I'm just someone who really has that second wind, and I will be so much better and I'll get the task done so much quicker if I just have a moment to relax. Also, I've tried to be the other person. Like, I've tried so hard to do the thing where, okay, I'll get everything done and then I'll relax. But then I realized that I can't enjoy my relaxed time because I'm too tired. And it's just like, now I just want to sleep.
1: Oh my goodness.
0: I want to enjoy my relaxed time. I don't want to sleep through it. I want to scroll on my phone or watch something, or, you know, ask ChatGPT some things.
1: Okay, all right.
0: Catch up a little bit. And I can't do that if I'm too tired from all of the
1: doing of the chores.
0: So I gotta rest up first, and then like get good and relaxed, and then I'm ready to go.
1: It's kind of like resting before a doubleheader.
0: Right.
1: Like taking a couple of times before a doubleheader.
0: Yes.
1: Well, at 260-447-K105, like I said, want to know which one you are. Now, what's coming in on the text line?
0: This one, I would love to be a fly on the wall in this situation. It says, my wife and I are both procrastinators. We encourage the dinking around, but we each go through spurts of having to get it all done. Like, can you imagine in those moments where it's just like everything's piled up around you? Like, if this is the instance where I feel like it's rare that it's the same type of person.
1: Oh, yeah.
0: And it's the not getting it done thing. Because I feel like on the other side, if you had two of the same, it's just like, okay, well, your house is immaculate. But now in this case, everything's stacked up around
1: like
0: you.
1: Borderline, like, hoarders.
0: Yeah, you're like trying to like move a space in the laundry pile so you could see the TV and relax. And then all of a sudden it's, we got to get it done. And it's just a good like 24 hours of no one resting and just putting everything away.
1: So
0: sounds kind of fun, honestly.
1: Which one are you? Get it done right away, or gotta just relax for a little bit before we do it? 260-447-K105, phone or text, either way, number's the same. And we will look forward to hearing from you right after Luke Combs. It's Back in the Saddle on K105.

0: Holmes, it's back in the saddle at 7:37.
1: When it comes to doing household chores, what kind of person are you? Do you get it? Do you need to get it done right away? Or you got to sit and relax a little bit because I can't jump right back into another, to the second game of a doubleheader. I just got to sit, got to relax my legs at 260-447-K105. Anything new on the text?
0: Yeah, we have a couple. This one says, I have to get it done as soon as I get home because if I sit, then I'm done.
1: Yes,
0: once exactly. I'm sitting, it's over. My husband is a go-getter 100% and is absolutely annoyed at me because when I come home, all I want to do is relax for a minute. He's so OCD by the time I get my hour and a half or 2 hours after work from dealing with guests and people all day that everything's already done most of the time. That includes dinner. So it works out for me and cures his OCD if things not being done. So who is really winning is what they wrote. I think there's a little, talk to text. But yeah, I see what you're saying, and I feel you on that one.
1: Thank you so much for all the text messages, but we appreciate you holding at 260-447-K105. So you're up now. Who are you? Where are you? And what person are you?
2: Good morning, Tim and Kylie. This is Chris from Grover Hills, and I am someone who definitely needs to relax.
0: You have to relax first before doing any of the stuff around the house. So whether that be vacuuming or putting the dishes away, you're sitting first.
2: Yes.
1: So what's the average amount of time we're talking about relaxing here, Chris? Like, is it 20, 30 minutes, or are we talking 4 or 5 hours?
2: it's at least an hour.
1: At least an hour. Okay.
0: I knew I liked you, Chris. we're on the same page.
2: Yeah.
1: All right. So, Chris, we appreciate you calling. Have a great day, and thank you so much for listening.
2: You as well. Bye.
1: Tim and Kylie, so who are you, where are you, and which kind of person are you?
3: Hey, this is Bill. I'm headed up to Grable, and mostly the procrastinator.
1: Okay.
3: My mom, growing up, when I was a kid, used to call me Slowbo Bill. So, you know, there's times where I have to relax. I've had a lot of back issues before I go do a lawn or something. But I really like to get the outdoor stuff done. It's just the inside that I procrastinate on.
1: Oh, yeah. No, I get that. And plus the outside, you want to get it done before it gets too hot.
0: And before, that's the thing, though, too, that people notice.
1: Right, yeah. Because then it's like, well, I mean, if the outside of their house looks like that, imagine what the inside looks like.
0: It's just a dump.
3: Right. Yeah, the wife wants the inside done. She can't sit until everything's 100%.
1: Oh, I get that. Hey, Bill.
3: It's a track.
1: Oh, we appreciate you calling, bud. Have a great day, and thank you so much for listening.
3: You too as well. Thanks.
1: All right, brother. So now, thank you, everybody, for the calls and texts on that. But right now, we got to get you on the phone at 260-447-K105 to play a Monday round of Can't Beat Kylie. 5 general knowledge questions. You answer more right than Kylie, and you win, and we give you this $100. Now, Kylie answers more right than you. She wins. And ties, they do go to Kylie. But the cool thing is, just for being our contestant this morning, we got a great time out for you.
0: Yeah, that's right. We have tickets for you to check out this concert. It is coming up at Sylvan Cellars. It's actually going to be over Labor Day weekend, and you will not want to miss it. It's called Grown in the USA. It's starring Randy Houser, 38 Winchester, and Drake White. So again, this is Saturday, September 5th, Sylvan Cellars. You could be there too. And it's there at Rome City. It says Labor Day weekend country concert celebrating farmers, agriculture, vocational education, and the skilled trades.
1: That's awesome.
0: That could be you.
1: Oh, nice. So, and
0: plans for Labor Day weekend.
1: And you get those tickets just for being our contestant. And we could also, might throw in $100 too if you win. Definitely go towards the cost of some refreshing adult beverages while you're there. If you'd like to play this morning, tickets are yours either way. Let's get you on the phone so we can get you on the list at 260-447-K105. 5.

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0: It's Shaboozy, a bar song, 751 on K105.
1: Hey, you. Oh. Yeah.
2: No, yes. No, no.
0: Me? Oh, me over
2: no,
0: here?
2: No, not you.
0: Oh.

0: Okay. Let's all now at this point give a big Tim and Kylie welcome to Mike from North Manchester. Good morning.
1: Hi.
2: Good morning.
0: Here we go with Can't Beat Kylie. 5 general knowledge questions. $100 is on the line. And in order to win it, you just have to answer more general knowledge trivia questions than Kylie can. Kylie answers more than you. She wins, and ties, they do go to Kylie. Let's get an update on your current record. Kylie.
1: It is 865 to 83.
0: All right. So, Mike, go ahead, kick Kylie out of the studio, and let's see if we can get you a W today.
2: Kylie, get out of here.
1: All right. Here I go.
0: Mike, while she's up and walking out, what do you got going on today?
2: Not much. Just working.
0: Where you work at?
2: I work at MedPro.
0: All right. Sweet. Well, Kylie is in the hallway. Here we go. Question number one. If a person does not want to reveal who told them a secret, they are most likely to say a little what told me?
2: Birdie.
0: Question two. Happy 157th birthday to the waffle. Finish this product slogan. Lego my...
2: ego.
0: Question three. In which country did mariachi music originate?
2: Italy.
0: Question four. Looking glass is an old-fashioned term for what?
2: I don't know.
0: And finally, question five. What is the name of the lens a jeweler would use to inspect gemstones?
2: I don't know.
0: Those are your five questions. I'm going to call Kylie back in now. All right, Mike, here she comes, getting back into the studio and settling into her seat. Welcome back, Kylie.
1: Hi, thank you.
0: Mike had a bit of a rough go this morning. He got 2 out of the 5 correct, but let's see how you do. Are you ready?
1: Okay, yes.
0: Here we go. Question number one. If a person does not want to reveal who told them a secret, they're most likely to say, a little what told me?
1: Birdie.
0: Score is 1-1. Question 2. Happy 157th birthday to the waffle. Finish this product slogan. Lego my...
1: ego. Okay.
0: Tied at 2. Question 3. In what country did mariachi music originate?
1: Mexico.
0: Score is 3-2. Question 4. Looking glass is an old-fashioned term for what?
1: Mirror.
0: And finally, question 5. Score is 4-2. And finally, question 5. What is the name of the lens that a jeweler would use to inspect gemstones?
1: Oh, I do not know. A...
0: 3?
1: Microscope lens. I don't
0: know. No, it is called a loop. And with a final score of 4-2, Mike, she did get you outright this morning. But the cool thing is, even though you're not getting the cash of the win, you're not walking away empty-handed.
1: No, we have tickets for you to go check out this event that's going on at Sylvan Cellars. It's next week. It's going to be such a fun time. It's called Grown in the USA with Randy Houser, 38 Winchester, and Drake White.
2: That sounds great.
0: Awesome. Well, Mike, have a great time at the show. And now, unfortunately, you got to do that audio walk of shame.
2: This is Mike from North Manchester, and I'm
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1: I found these, what many might consider to be questionable internet opinions, okay? Because everybody's got an opinion on the internet.
0: Of course.
1: And, you know,
0: we talked about it earlier this morning.
1: Yeah. You don't necessarily have to be on, you know, like something like Reddit where you have to create a screen name. You know, you can just find it anywhere where people attach their government names to these things. And you're like, really?
0: That is crazy work, by the way.
1: But I found some of these and I'm like, huh. Some of them are actual, I would actually say they make 100% sense. Okay?
0: Okay. So these are just people saying things online.
1: Yes.
0: Okay.
1: So I'm going to start here. Adulthood is realizing that all of the childhood things you threw out when you were a teenager are now worth a fortune on eBay.
0: Yes.
1: Isn't that true?
0: Or that, yeah. All of the old technology you think will be obsolete. You're like, but I kind of want it now.
1: Yeah. Or not just that, like toys. Like I remember I was a big G.I. Joe kid growing up, right? And bro Tom and I, we would take my G.I. Joes and we would go out like we lived in the mountains in the country. And we would take them kind of like out in the woods and we would set them up like a scene. And then what would we do? We would throw rocks at them. like they're bombs and missiles. And I mean, stuff would break and plastic would go everywhere. And we're like, now I'm sitting back going, what was I thinking?
0: The girl version is giving your Barbie a haircut.
1: Yes, I could.
0: And yeah, I hate that. And it really does make a case for becoming a hoarder.
1: Yes, I could see. Buying two of everything.
0: Buy two
1: of everything, not take it out of the package. This one, they say electronic payments have massively contributed to the cost of living crisis. If shoppers had to physically count and hand over actual money for shopping, they wouldn't be as quick to buy things. I absolutely agree with that.
0: Yes.
1: Because it's like, if you have $20 in your wallet and you go and you're like, well, I could spend this $20, but then I might only have $2 or $3 left. But if I put it on a credit card, I'll still have $20.

0: flush a basket of golf balls down the toilet, but we can't.
1: Well, I don't know. I don't know.
0: Well, that's actually what they show. When you go to the store, the bucket of golf balls, they're in the toilet.
1: Two more I saw. Mini bar fridges in hotels should be able to accommodate a wine bottle without having to rearrange everything.
0: Yeah.
1: Yes.
0: Or a baby bottle, which is really crazy.
1: I know. I mean, because you can't lay, sometimes you just can't lay it down.
0: No.
1: And then finally this one. And while I've never been in this position before, I can absolutely see, having gone through a wedding myself, getting married myself, being chosen as best man or maid of honor at a wedding isn't an honor. It's a royal pain and cost you a fortune.
0: Yes, and you have to give a speech, which, like, no one wants to have that hanging over their heads.
1: I remember, it's funny, I remember, like, so when my late wife Taryn and I got married, my best friend Chris, he stood up with me, and Taryn's best friend Nicole stood up with her. And now both of them are teachers, okay?
0: Mm-hmm.
1: Nicole wrote down her speech, what she was going to do. Chris gets up there, and I love him. I love him to death. But he's like, you know, I was going to write something down, but I'm a teacher. So it rambled. It was great. It was really great. But it just rambled, and it didn't really have any structure, because you can kind of get away with that a little bit when you teach.
0: Yeah.
1: But not so much when you're trying to hold people's attention.
0: I'm a teacher for the I guess, reasoning behind that doesn't make any sense.
1: Yeah, right? Meanwhile, everybody's looking, going, when are we going to get the cake?
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1: Coming back from the weekend, you know, when we're gone, we're just like you. 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We call it our Weekend in 5 Photos. So, Kylie, looking at the gallery that you put up, what is your highlight photo and the story behind it?
0: I would have to say my favorite one of the group is the picture of my daughter, Kit. This is from yesterday morning. She was playing Mahjong, air quotes.
1: playing, air quotes?
0: Yes, yeah, exactly. She, on Saturday night, I had family over and we played Mahjong. And the girls know all about it because everyone's been playing it lately all the time. And so they always want to play. And it's really cute. Like my mom will help them. And really they just like pick up numbers and try to like look for certain ones and put them on their little rack. So it's really cute. They think they're playing. But anyway, so the picture is Kit. We left the game out on Saturday night because everyone was just leaving. I'm like, I'll put it away in the morning. So of course, like she runs over to the table in the morning and is like, I have to play Mahjong, and is sitting there and she's got her bedhead, her Jessie from Toy Story nightgown on, and is just sitting there playing Mahjong. So I thought that was kind of funny.
1: Yeah, that do is wild.
0: Yeah, her hair, it only gets crazier. It's like her warning label.
1: That flow is insane.
0: Her hair perfectly matches her personality. It's just her, that, like I said, it's her warning label. What about you?
1: So Saturday, my son Hudson and I, we went to the Arcola Rodeo, and it's the first time it had been there before. And it was great. It was a great event, very, very well attended. So I'm hoping they come back because this is the first time they've been here. But one of the things that they had was the mechanical bull, and you know, they had a bunch of different things that you could do leading up to the rodeo. They had a petting zoo. They had pig races, a mini pig kissing booth, and the mechanical bull. Well, my son Hudson, who's 7, comes to me. He's like, Dad, can I ride the mechanical bull? Sure thing, bud. Let's go over. And my highlight photo is him riding the mechanical bull. And he stayed on. He got his quote unquote 8 seconds. So he got credit for the ride. But I think my son's a rodeo man now because he left. He walked away at the end. He goes, Dad, I'll try and call you from Cheyenne. So I was like, oh, okay, bud. I guess that's it. So
0: cool Monday.
1: Okay. Just be back. Yeah, exactly. Just be back because, you know, attendance is important. So
0: he needs to trade in his, what does he have? Dunks? Forces? Dunks?
1: Dunks.
0: He needs to trade in his dunks for a pair of Tecovas.
1: For a pair of. So if you would like to see our gallery, everything that we got into over the weekend, you know, I made some, my son and I made some s'mores, you know, Kylie replaced all of the light switch panels in her house.
0: Oh yeah, that's called, I only have 4 pictures. Why? Oh, because I was busy doing this all weekend, so I might as well take a picture and post it up.
1: You want to see the gallery? It goes up every weekend, kind of like when we feel the weekend is over. Everything happens on our Facebook page at facebook.com/K105FM.
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2: Jason Crabb is coming to town. We got some tickets we would love to give to you right now at 260-447-K105. He's great. I saw some of his YouTube videos. He is phenomenal. He really commands the stage. He does a great job on a lot of his covers. We want to send you. It's a great night of live music. And if you'd like to go, we want to get you on the phone right now at 260-447-K105. Give you something to do. Get this on your calendar. Get yourself a sitter. Go out. Have some fun. You know, you don't have enough fun. That's your problem, see? You get up every day. You go to work every day. You come home every day. And you're like, you know what? You say to your partner, you're like, we don't ever do anything fun. Well, this is your chance to do that.
1: That's right. And just have plans in general. You just need to have something on the calendar. Yeah. Now we've got you covered.
2: Then there's
1: once again.
2: Yes. Saturday, September 19th. You could be there. Let's get you on the phone. 260-447-K105. Now, when you call, we'll get you on the list for a game of Beat the Bear, which we'll do coming up in a little bit. Kylie Covers Country, though. That is on the way next. We'll do it right after Dylan Marlowe and Dylan Scott. It's Boys Back Home on K105. Yeah.

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1: If you haven't checked your feed yet today, don't worry. We'll get you up to speed. It's Kylie Covers Country on K105.
2: There could be some trouble brewing for one Taylor Sheridan, who is, of course, the creator of Yellowstone, but he, along with Paramount and NBC Universal, are all being sued by a writer who claims that they stole her idea for a TV show and used it to create Yellowstone. The writer says she submitted the pilot script, a show bible, and pitch deck for a show called Sovereign Nation to Sheridan's reps in late 2016 and early 2017. She says Yellowstone used her plot details and casting recommendations, too. She's seeking damages and profits tied to the alleged copyright infringement and wants to stop future and continued infringement.
0: Okay, hold on. Now, I'm not super duper good at math.
2: Okay.
0: So you said 2016
2: and 2017.
0: And this is 2026. Mm-hmm. So take that minus the two, carry the one. So 9.5, almost 10 years ago.
2: Correct.
0: You pitched this. And 9.5 years or 10 years ago, this whole Yellowstone universe really kind of kicked off. And now,
2: who knows, though?
0: Hey, you know what? Those stories look a little familiar.
2: We don't know how long that she's been, like, going after this, though. Like, maybe this is, we're just now hearing of it, but it's, she's been quietly trying to do this,
0: I'm going to tell you right now, okay?
2: I'm just trying to give her the benefit of the doubt.
0: And I get that, and I understand that. But if I am in a position where I wrote something that is so similar to what Yellowstone was, you wouldn't get past episode 3 of season 1 before I'm like, I'm calling everybody.
2: True. However, I just don't know how you can prove this, you know? Because, I mean, you could always, I don't know. It's just, it's difficult. It's tricky. Who knows? But wouldn't that be something? It says that she submitted it to Sheridan's reps. So what if it was like these guys? Like, it's not Taylor Sheridan. It's just like these guys who we thought were like his, you know, his people, his writers are like, we've got this great idea. And he's like, yeah, I love it. You guys are, that's a great idea, guys. Thanks. And then credits them. And meanwhile, they're so, like, he'll never know we got it from her.
0: So what you're saying is, they just took her idea and said it louder.
2: Yes.
0: That's essentially what
2: it is. She had this idea, but here's the thing. Instead of, you know, I don't know, Bo, we're going to name the guy Rip.
0: Instead of Tear, yes, we're going to call him Rip.
2: Tear. What Yellowstone could have been. It was going to be Jellystone. They changed that, too. Anyway.
0: Fighting over picnic baskets. Yeah.
2: One last thing. Dolly Parton avatar is in the future. I don't know if they mean blue alien or what, but she says that she and her team are working with companies who create avatar performances, and it's in its early stages. She kind of said, you know, this is because of her age and her ongoing health battles that she's been dealing with, but still wants to perform. So I think this must be different than a hologram performance, because I think that that's her, like, recording something and she's not even there and it just plays her, right? But I feel like an avatar performance is almost like she's just off-site somewhere and they're recording it, but then making it look like it's someone else it's someone else they're doing it. It's kind of weird.
0: Okay.
2: It's a little too futuristic for me, but that is your country covered on K105.
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2: All right, it is time for us to give a big Tim and Kylie welcome to Jamie from Fort Wayne. Good morning.
0: Hi.
3: Good morning.
2: Here we go with a Monday round to Beat the Bear. We want to get to know you real fast, see how the rest of your week's going to go. What do you do for work?
3: I'm disabled.
2: So what did you do?
3: I used to do factory and warehouse and waitressing.
2: Oh, well, nice. So what like factory did you work in? What'd you make?
3: Adidas was my big company I liked the most.
2: Okay. And what did you do there while you were there?
3: Just picking and packing and routing and shipping and basically anything.
2: Okay. All right. Very cool. I get that. Now, so what do you do to fill your days?
3: Well, I color.
2: You color?
3: I color felt pictures.
2: Okay.
0: Oh, that's neat. So that's like with markers then?
3: Yeah, I use Sharpie markers.
0: Very okay. Nice. I've seen some of these like people doing them online, and it'll be either a really cool design, which I'm assuming that's probably what you do, but then also it's just like, you know, cuss words that they're coloring in.
3: No, I don't do the cuss words. I do I just order them offline, whichever ones I like.
0: Okay, so
2: okay.
0: You know, there's never like from time to time you just feel like in a mood and it's like I need to take out my aggression by coloring in this F-bomb.
2: Jamie's artwork is very G-rated.
0: Okay,
2: so we're just
0: going
2: to Well, now Jamie, are you married?
3: No.
2: Boyfriend?
3: Yes.
2: Oh, how long have you been together?
3: 4 years.
2: Where'd you go on your first date?
3: We went to see Hinder.
0: Oh, like Lips of an Angel.
2: Yes.
0: Hinder.
2: Yes, yes, yes, yes.
0: Gotcha.
2: Yes, yes.
0: I'm familiar. Gotcha.
2: So, are concerts your thing with him?
3: Yes.
2: Oh, well, then this might be right up your alley. But the first thing you got to do is see if you can beat this bear.
0: That's right. You are in it to beat the bear, which means you have 20 seconds to give us 10 items in a category. We're going to give you here in just a minute. You have to make sure all of your answers make sense, though, in order for you to score those tickets to go to Jason Crab. And, of course, the most important thing in all this is you have that giant, ferocious, man-eating beast of a bear with razor-sharp teeth and claws chasing you down. Are you ready?
3: Yes.
2: All right, Jamie. So today is National Waffle Day. 157 years ago, the waffle was birthed for the very first time. But it just kind of got us thinking. In 20 seconds, give us 10 things you can put on waffles. Ready?
0: Run!
3: Syrup, butter, strawberries, bananas, blueberries, chocolate chips, sugar-free syrup, apples. Shoot, what am I gonna think? Syrup. Jam, peanut butter.
2: Okay.
0: Nicely done.
2: Well done. No, it was close. Boy, Jamie, yes. It was close. But in the end, you did it. You beat the bear. You're going to go see Jason Crab.
3: Nice. Thank you so much.
2: You're very welcome.
0: Thank
2: you. So have a great time at the show. Thank you so much for listening to our show. And now your next chance to beat the bear. Well, that's going to happen tomorrow morning here at K105.
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0: Kane Brown, Marshmello, Miles on it on K105.
1: I saw this story and I was like, you know what? I remembered people doing this when I was younger and I didn't think it did any good. And now it turns out it doesn't. So Kylie, let me ask you, if somebody tosses you a

0: is that tapping on the can creates more bubbles. Now, I'd like to know, shoot us a text at 260-447-5105. Have you ever heard or done the tap the can thing? Because when I just said that and Kylie's like, yeah, no, that's kind of silly. The face she gave me was like,
1: I just never heard of it. That's just me. But maybe it's because I'm, you know, everyone already tried it. And by the time it got to me, they told me that doesn't work.
0: Yeah, no, don't do that anymore.
1: That's cute that you all thought that you could, you know, have some control, though.
0: Right, yeah. Who are we to think that we can actually control carbonation? I'd love to kind of know, because now I feel like maybe it could have been a regional thing then. I don't know.
1: Yeah, I don't know. Let me just say this. I haven't been in too many instances where, like, I've had a pop explode on me. So, I haven't needed to do it.
0: Never?
1: I don't think that. I think maybe I have once, and I think it was at the radio station, actually, and I opened it over the bathroom sink, or not the bathroom sink, the break room sink, and that was that. I've never really, it's not been a thing for me.
0: So, the story that I saw, it actually kind of, believe it or not, was done in like 2019. Because, you know, we had lots of free time pre-COVID.
1: Yeah, of course. So that's the kind of studies we were running.
0: So that's when we did it. And that's when they found out that, like, yeah, there's absolutely no difference whatsoever. So I don't know. I'm waiting for text, and it just seems like it's crickets. So maybe I am the only one that has ever kind of heard of this or done this or seen anybody that's done it before.
1: Yeah, that's a good question. So let us know if you're a pop tapper.
0: Yeah. A pop-top-tapper.
1: Pop-top-tapper.
0: So, 260-44... this one from Gina. We did the bottom of the can. Okay. I've never
1: done the... Now, maybe that's the key. So, you do the bottom because it's like... It's opposite of what you would expect. And then it's... Instead of pushing it down, you're pushing it up and it bounces around and then it just is like confused. It's like, no, we're not gonna explode now.
0: You think the bubbles are confused?
1: Yeah, the bubbles have a thought process and you ruined it for them.
0: Okay. Boy, boom, all off kilter.
1: Yes. It's Bailey Zimmerman now, Chevy Silverado on K105.

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Hey, it's Mike D here. 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
1: We're playing a new game here, and it's called Do or Pay. You have to do all of these things, or you can pay someone $100 to do them for you.
0: Okay? Oh, okay. All right.
1: So I'm going to read you the scenarios. Number one, host 15 people for dinner at your house with only half a day's notice.
0: How many?
1: 15.
0: Oof. What do I have to make? Like full dinner or just like?
1: I think you don't even maybe have to make it. You just have to host it. So you could even order pizza, but you know, you got to clean your house. You got to have like a nice table setting. Maybe the little name plaques. You're doing it. Okay.
0: Name plaques? It's not Thanksgiving.
1: I'm just saying, I don't know. Okay. Number two, tell a friend you don't like a baby name they're seriously considering.
0: No, pay.
1: Pay $100 for that one.
0: Pay.
1: Okay. Attend your high school reunion alone and completely sober.
0: You know what? I don't have a good point of reference because I've never been to one.
1: So we don't know.
0: I mean, I've been out of school, so my class just kind of stinks when it comes to that. They're lame.
1: So
0: I've never been to one.
1: So now you're like saying you'll go because
0: I'll go. I'll go.
1: Okay, tell another parent their kid is being mean to your kid. Do or pay. And if you pay,
0: do I know them?
1: Let's say yeah, you know them.
0: Do.
1: Okay, so now you don't know them.
0: Probably pay.
1: I feel like it's worse if you do know the person.
0: No, because then I'm not worried about them. What'd you say about my kid?
1: Oh, yeah, I guess that's a good point. Okay, make a phone call to someone you haven't talked to in 10 years and ask for a favor. Do or pay?
0: Probably pay.
1: You're at $200 out right now. Okay, ask a group of teenagers to please stop being loud in a movie theater.
0: Do.
1: You want that one.
0: Like absolutely,
1: that,
0: I
1: that
0: do.
1: Seemed like you were all in. Okay.
0: I've got a top-notch shh that can carry.
1: I just want to hear you approach them as, hello, fellow kids.
0: Hello, fellow kids. How do you do, fellow kids?
1: Okay, two more. Have a professional photographer take candid photos of you eating. I don't know actually what's worse, like the act of it being done, like you're sitting there eating and there's someone taking your picture, or just like seeing the results afterwards. They're both bad.
0: I mean, are they going to use the ones where my eyes are closed and like my mouth is like,
1: I don't think they're open. Being used for anything. I think you just have to look at them.
0: Oh no, do.
1: So you're going to do that?
0: Yeah, absolutely.
1: Okay, let me know when I can schedule that photographer.
0: Okay, sweet.
1: Okay, finally, this is the last one. Have your entire camera roll displayed on a giant TV while your entire family watches you scroll through it for 5 minutes.
0: Pay.
1: Interrupted.
0: Pay.
1: What about 2 minutes?
0: Pay.
1: 1 minute.
0: Pay.
1: 12 seconds.
0: Do I get to choose where it starts?
1: Okay, we're done with this game. It's Jason Aldean. Don't tell on me on K105.

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1: Good news. I have infiltrated the Gen Zers. I have figured out these trends that are millennial trends, they say, that are no longer deemed cool.
0: Oh, okay.
1: By Gen Z. And maybe they never were to them, but like now they should not be cool to us, you know, if we want to be cool to them.
0: Okay.
1: Which is a whole other topic. But anyway, so let's see how many of these we're guilty of. Number one, taking photos of your food and posting it online.
0: I mean, I don't normally. I mean, I guess my weekend in five photos last weekend was all the things I ate at the state fair. So
1: that's kind of different though, because weekend in five photos, like we're just showing what we're up to, and you know, so if that's what you were up to, that's what you did. But I think posting a picture of like your food to your Instagram grid, gone are those days. I don't think anyone's done that in a long time.
0: So the camera does not eat first.
1: No.
0: Okay.
1: And now I've noticed too, a lot of people, what they're doing is they're posting a picture. It's like up close, so you can kind of, it's just of their, maybe their menu, so you can kind of like maybe see where they're at. Like they want you to know where they are, but not what they're eating. So they don't even show the food in the picture.
0: Oh, okay. So like the logo of the restaurant on the plate.
1: Yeah. Mm. Like very subtle. Number two, the phrase, I've always hated this. So I did a thing. Oh. I hate that one.
0: Yeah.
1: I hate that.
0: I'll say it ironically.
1: And then it's funny. But yeah, so I did a thing, and like that thing is that it's always that you got bangs. That's always the thing. Just say you got bangs.
0: If I ever come in and say that, I got bigger issues, okay?
1: Number three, I have a question. It says skinny jeans because it reminds them of Gru from Despicable Me.
0: Oh.
1: Who decided that? Okay, anyway.
0: What do you mean, have you seen him?
1: But like, that's why we're not, like they all agree, like, yeah, this is Gru. Saying LOL out loud, someone online said, just laugh, don't say LOL, it feels like you're mocking me. Sometimes okay. We are.
0: Okay.
1: Number five, open toe shoes.
0: Oh, all right. Even like sandals, like flip-flops?
1: How can you not like those?
0: Like slides?
1: And they wear slides with socks.
0: So, okay, false.
1: Why are we trying to look cool to these people? That's what I want to know. If this is what we're going
0: with.
1: Because
0: someday they're
1: going
0: to take care of us, Kylie.
1: I guess that's
0: true. We got to make sure that.
1: Number six, monochrome furniture.
0: Oh, okay.
1: The term adulting.
0: Oh, yeah.
1: Yeah,
0: I can see how that's on
1: been
0: its way out.
1: Losery. Eight is side parts in your hair. And that's been kind of a thing that people have talked about for a while. And I really do think that it depends on the head of the person. Some people need a side part.
0: Okay.
1: Some people it looks like a comb over. I don't know. I'm kind of like a non-committal, like in between a side and a middle.
0: How far is the side part then?
1: Where is it? Yeah. You don't think that's on?
0: It's like a
1: middle would be like right here.
0: Right. And you're like half an inch to the
1: left.
0: That's
1: what I'm saying. It's very like I'm in between. Every year, I get a little closer to the middle.
0: Okay.
1: To keep
0: all right.
1: me young. Finally, there are two. Number nine is high-waisted jeans. And 10, are people doing this? It says people who do the Jim Carrey face. What is that?
0: Oh, I don't know. I have no idea what that is.
1: Like from which?
0: Yeah, movie? There's a lot of things.
1: Like we're talking like, Grinch, Jim Carrey?
0: Are we talking like courtroom
1: one?
0: Scene where he pulls his hair out from Liar, Liar? Like,
1: Dumb and Dumber?
0: Oh, I mean, there's some classic Lloyd faces there, so.
1: I'm never not going to say big gulps, huh? Well,
0: all right.
1: See you later.
0: See you later.
1: So sorry if that makes me a millennial and uncool. It's Jaded. Co Wetzel, Ella Langley on K105.

0: Morgan Wallen and Don't We 946 with Tim and Kylie at K105 as we are wrapping up our portion of the broadcast day. We got to make room for my friend Mike D, who's on his way in here with a special Monday round of the Midday Broadcast Extravaganza here at K105. I'll tell you what Mike has coming up here in just a moment that's going to fill your cup. First, though, we have a couple of jobs we have to do. Our obligation to the marketing department is first and foremost, and that is to deliver them a motto or slogan for the day. Today, Kylie, that is...
1: Reformed Pop Top Tappers. That was really hard to say. Reformed Pop Top Tappers. Tim and Kylie on K105.
0: Okay, love it. The other thing we do is share with you what we learned during the show today. Kylie?
1: Tim is going to schedule a photographer with a really strange request later. Candid eating photos, if you forgot.
0: I got somebody. Do you think she'll let me ever book her again if I do that today? No. Like, hey, you want to follow me over to B-Dubs?
1: That's so bad.
0: And we can just maybe just take some pictures. It was a late entry, and I completely just forgot what it was. Oh, Kit may or may not have stuck her finger in an electrical socket.
1: Yeah, that's and she most likely did.
0: And she probably did. And that's what we learned today. Hopefully you learned something as well. We're back tomorrow with your Tuesday. We, of course, will have, De-Influence Me. It's my week this week. We'll also do a round of Drake's Dreams, which is where Kylie invites us into her bedroom and she shares with us what her husband Drake says in his sleep. We will have, we'll do a round of Can't Beat Kylie at 7:45 and then Beat the Bear at 8:45, for Beat the Bear at 8:45, we have...
1: For tomorrow, it's going to be the tickets for the concert that's going on over Labor Day weekend. It's at Sylvan Cellars
0: with Beat the Bear?
1: Yes, it's that one, and I want to get the name of it right here. It is the Grown in the USA concert.
0: Okay,
1: that's
0: yes.
1: What it is.
0: Randy Houser, Drake White, going to be a great show over Labor Day weekend. Those could be yours with Beat the Bear at 8:45. So we hope you join us to help you kick off your Tuesday and a brand new day. Now, my friend Mike D is on the way in here next. He's got Fill in the Blank. That happens at 11. He's going to be doing Little Kid or Drunk Adult, which is always fun, coming off a weekend. Because, you know, you probably got a little loose. You know what I'm saying. And, of course, Mike captures those stories. And somebody will call and be like, hey, so once I, peed myself while I was... when I fell asleep on the stairs. And so, like, what do you think they were, a little kid or a drunk adult? It's always fun and frivolity. It will follow.
1: The other week thing, two of the building, new place, and breaking out the pee joke.
0: My friend Mike D also going to have tickets to our rooftop party, which, by the way, is this Saturday with the Fort Wayne Tin Caps. Tickets are still available, K105FM.com. It's all you can eat, all you can drink. A baseball game with the Tin Caps. We do an acoustic concert before. All four of us will be there. We would love to see you as well. Just head over to the website and you can get those tickets. Or you can get some with my friend Mike D coming up in a little bit after 10 o'clock. But he is also going to be talking about those chores that always cause fights in your house. Is there a chore that always causes fights in your house, Kylie?
1: No, I wouldn't say that I have one. No, specifically. There's nothing.
0: Okay.
1: But
0: it was with me and my late wife, Tanner, it was always the dishwasher. Always the dishwasher.
1: Oh, okay.
0: Yes, always. And I'd be like, I don't know why you do it this way. Like, you can't fit anything in here.
1: Oh, okay.
0: Four dishes.
1: I remember bringing it here. This, I wouldn't say a fight, but it was definitely a difference of opinions on which way, if the forks go upside down or not.
0: No, this is like, why are you putting the plate? Why are you laying the plate down? Why aren't you stacking it up in the thing? Why are you doing that? Anyway,
1: that's hilarious.
0: Don't tell me what to do. I'll be like, all right, whatever.
1: Great method.
0: It does get it clean, but I guess, it's not as efficient.
1: No way.
0: So is there a chore that causes a fight in your house? My friend Mike D going to be talking about that coming up a little bit after 10 o'clock, so stick around for that. Kylie and I, though, we look forward to helping you kick off a brand new day, your Tuesday. Well, it begins bright and early tomorrow morning with us right here at 6 a.m. on K105.

Weekend is over, but that doesn't mean the fun has to stop. Hi there, it's Dan. Tickets for Tyler Hubbard at the Blue Gate. You can win those this afternoon with me at 3:18. And we're still getting used to our surroundings in our new studios. But should we go introduce ourselves to our neighbors, or should they come to us? What kind of person are you when it comes to that? We'll find out this afternoon here on K105.

Parker McCollum and Burn It Down. Good morning and happy Monday. It's Mike D here. Happy to be here with you this morning. Hopefully your weekend went well. Mine was wonderful. We had a really good weekend and the weather was just phenomenal. So of course today on the show we've got a jam-packed show, a fresh round of Fill in the Blank. We will be playing Little Kid or Drunk Adult at noon. I also will be chatting with you about household chores that causes arguments. Oh yeah, we're going to be chatting about it, but let's get this show on the road with Tyler Hubbard and Park right here on K105.

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5, Tucker Whitmore and Wind Up Missing You. So what is that household chore that causes the most arguments in your house at 447-K105? Maybe you've got teenagers and they don't want to wash the dishes. That is what Haley is saying. I posted this on our Facebook page, but doing the dishes. What about you? 447-K105, you could call or text here. But the household chore that causes the most arguments in your house, Russell Dickerson, happened to me right here on K105.

0: Megan Maroney and Beautiful Things. 447-K105 is the number. I want to hear from you at 447-K105. What is that household chore that causes the most arguments in your household? For me, I would say dishes. And my wife, Jill, would agree with that. Jill, what you got?
1: Well, it would have to
0: do the dishes.
1: Doing the dishes? Yeah.
0: Why is that?
1: My husband, so we argued about, I did this, man.
0: You know, I'm all about the paper plate action there. So what about you, the household chores that cause the most arguments for you?
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0: K105, Dustin Lynch, and Easy to Love. We're talking about those household chores that cause the most arguments in your home. 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Sheila, you guys got one. Go ahead.
1: Me and my wife don't argue over the housework. We do 50-50.
0: So no arguments at all?
1: No, sir.
0: Lord have mercy. The secret to success is with you.
1: 38 years of marriage.
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0: 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We're having fun with this one here, talking about those household chores that cause the most arguments in your house. This could be anything. Literally no wrong answer on this one here. Now, Dominique says laundry. Jody says emptying the dishwasher. That is so easy. Are you kidding me? And Mandy also says the dishes as well. You can call or text me at 447-K105 or comment on our Facebook page. As simple as that. 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

0: K105, John Morgan and Kid Myself wrapping it up here. We've been chatting about that household chore that causes a lot of arguments in your household. Literally no wrong answer here. Dishes is the situation in my house. I'm the one that cooks dinner. Yeah, I don't know. That's another argument there, but I do help out on the dishes just a little bit there. Raquel, you and Josh have one. What is it?
1: The chore that we have issues with is scooping the two cat boxes. We have one cat, but he has two boxes, and it has to be scooped at least 3 times a day.
0: Scooping the litter box 3 times a day. Wow! We know what that cat likes to do. Carrie Underwood and Blown Away right here on K105.

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0: You talked about getting the answer right. 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
1: That is right. This is one of those where I pose a question. You call in, you let me know what you think that answer is, and every day at 11:41, that is when I give you the answer. Let's get to it here. Now, most parents would never let their kids blank. Most parents would never let their kids blank. What do you think?
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1: Okay. Wow. 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Now, most parents would never let their kids blank. 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

0: Kelly Green, and you look like you love me. We're playing fill in the blank right now, and most parents would never let their kids blink. Most parents would never let their kids blink. I know my parents never would have let me do this when I was underage. What do you think?
1: I think the answer is Black Friday shopping.
2: Arguing or talking about politics?
1: Politics. I think it's politics.
3: I'd say they probably get drunk.
0: Oh, wow. Okay, think about this one here. Now, most parents would never let their kids blink. Of course, if you think you know what that answer is, let's chat about it. 447-K105. 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

0: K105, Blake Shelton, Stay Country or Die Trying. We are directly in the middle of Fill in the Blank. Answer time is coming up in just about 10 minutes, 11:39, right after Zach Top and South of Sanity, which means we've got some work to do here. Most parents would never let their kids blank. Most parents would never let their kids blank. What do you think?
1: So drinking.
2: Is it calling to work?
3: Social media. It's a tattoo.
2: Nothing.
0: Nothing. Doing nothing at all, huh?
2: Yeah. Changing a baby diaper.
3: Is it texting?
0: Okay, really good stuff here. Now, most parents would never let their kids blank. If you think you know, call or text 447-K105. Kane Brown, woman, K105.

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1: That's right, the verdict is in. Let's get to it here now. Most parents would never let their kids blank. 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
1: Okay. Wow. A lot of good answers there, but there can only be one answer. 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That's right. 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

K105, Darius Rucker, and all right, Mike D right here. Hey, coming up at just a little over 10 minutes from now, we will be playing Little Kid or Drunk Adult, and I will have your chance to win a pair of tickets to go to the K105 rooftop party. That's right. I have your chance to win them with the best call of the day during Little Kid or Drunk Adult. Now, the good thing is you can still buy them, but you can win them for free with me. All you can eat, all you can drink. Nashville recording artist Bruce Collin will be there. All of us from K105. We've got K105 giveaways and prizes, post-game fireworks, and so much more. So, like I said, coming up in just about 10 minutes, Little Kid or Drunk Adult. I'll be giving them away, but I'll be looking for the best call of the day. 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

0: to be embarrassed. 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It's Mike D's Little Kid or Drunk Adult on K105.
1: That is right. This is one of those where you call in and you try to trick me on whether you were a little kid or a drunk adult. As simple as that. Look, if you have the best call of the day, you will win tickets to go to the K105 rooftop party happening this Saturday. It is time to go to the phone lines. Bethany, go ahead. Miss Bethany, go ahead.
2: So, over the 4th of July weekend, a family member of mine got into our pool fully clothed.
3: Okay, ooh, this one's a good one. I want to say maybe little kid.
2: Yeah, little kid.
3: What'd they do, accidentally fall in or something?
2: Oh, no. It's a toddler. He got in, like, on purpose. Like, it was just, he said it was time to go swimming.
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0: on whether you were that little kid or that drunk adult. As simple as that. Now, if you have the best call of the day, you will be winning a pair of tickets to go to the K105 rooftop party where all of us are going. Now, it's time to go to the phone lines. Okay, what about you? And what about you?
1: So I was at this place one time, and I left there. And before I left there, I started filling this container. And I wound up leaving, and about 45 minutes later, I got a phone call, and it said that I flooded the whole place, just about, was in about ankle-deep water.
2: No.
1: So the next day, I rode by early in the morning, and I dropped off life jackets for everybody.
2: Oh, this one's a good one.
0: Not
2: okay,
0: sure what happened there. Where you at? Where you at?
1: No, actually, I was sober. I just quit a job.
0: Definitely fun there. Okay, definitely some good stuff there. So what about you? Try to trick me on whether you were a little kid or a drunk adult. 447-K105.

0: K105, Morgan Wallen, and last night, right now, we are playing Little Kid or Drunk Adult for your chance to win a pair of tickets to go to the K105 rooftop party. Now, you have to have the best call of the day. I'm not just giving these away here. Little Kid or Drunk Adult, and you've got one. Go ahead.
1: Okay, I know somebody a little while back, they got their fingers stuck in a doorknob, and they called the fire department. They couldn't get it out. He had to have it surgically removed.
0: They got their finger caught in what?
1: A doorknob.
0: A doorknob. Oh, this one's a good one. I want to say drunk adult.
1: No, little kid.
0: Really? Oh, my Lord.
1: Yeah.
0: Poor little kid. Oh, my goodness. That's what I'm talking about here. Bailey Zimmerman and Chevy Silverado right here on K105.

0: K105, Laney Wilson, John Mayer, and Phones, Keys, Wallet. We are just halfway through of giving away these K105 rooftop party tickets. We will be doing that this weekend. Best call of the day will win, of course. 447-K105, little kid or drunk adult. Now, you've got one. Go ahead. Let me know what you think.
1: Took off running, ran smack into a combine, knocking myself out cold.
2: You were a little kid.
1: Yep.
2: I bet that hurt really badly, man.
1: Yeah, I don't remember much of it. Apparently, I just watched He-Man and thought I could do whatever I had seen. I remember waking up in my grandfather's lap with a cold rag over my head.
0: Wow, definitely an interesting situation there. We will be calling the winner 12:44 right after Dirk Bentley and Drunk on a Plane. 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

Well, the weekend is over, but that doesn't mean the fun has to stop. Hi there, it's Dan. Tickets for Tyler Hubbard at the Blue Gate. You can win those this afternoon with me at 3:18. And we're still getting used to our surroundings in our new studios. But should we go introduce ourselves to our neighbors, or should they come to us? What kind of person are you when it comes to that? We'll find out this afternoon here on K105.

K105, Dierks Bentley and Drunk on a Plane. I went to dial our winner here, and apparently I'm not able to send out phone calls. So I do want to say that congratulations to Rusty Bryan, who, yes, that's his name, Rusty Bryan. And he won these tickets to go to the K105 rooftop party. I will have more of these tickets happening tomorrow. It's going to be a good time, and you don't want to miss out. You don't even have to buy these. Just have to have the best call of the day. I make it that easy. Graylin James and Water at a Wedding right here on K105.

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0: K105, Morgan Wallen and 20 Cigarettes. Mike D right here, 104, and it's Mike D right here. So I want to hear from you at 447-K105. What is something that most people do? They think they're helping, but in reality, it's not helpful at all. This could be things like, you know, you're mowing the yard and someone says, man, if you did your lines this way, it would look a little better. That's not helpful at all. That's what we're talking about here. You could call or text 447-K105. 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

0: helpful, and then you find out that they're not really helpful at 447-K105. You could call or text me. Now, Kevin, you've got one, brother. Go ahead.
1: Their opinion. I think what you people give that they don't, you know what I mean?
0: Yeah,
1: their
0: yeah.
1: Their opinion or advice.
0: Sharing the opinions or advice unsolicited is definitely not a good thing there. What about you? The things that people do they think are helpful, but they're really not. 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

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I have a great opportunity for you. 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You look for this banner here. It's truly cool. It says Teachers Are Heroes Awards. And what you have to do, 150 words or less, tell us why your teacher deserves, you know, to win this prize back here. All good stuff. We've been doing this for years. It's at K105FM.com. Again, look for Teachers Are Heroes Award. Nominate that deserving teacher today. You can't go wrong, and we got to take care of our youth, right? It starts with our teachers. Luke Combs and Sleepless in a Hotel Room right here on K105.

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0: K105, John Party and Boots Off. I'm looking forward to seeing him in concert. You could see him in concert, too. All you have to do is go on over to the Allen County Memorial Coliseum's website, buy those tickets to go see John Party with his Gambling Man tour. It is happening September 24th. That's a Thursday at 7 p.m. You have time right now to go buy those tickets, and maybe you'll see me there. Get a babysitter if you have to. 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

0: K105, Carrie Underwood, and Before He Cheats, Mike D here, wrapping up my broadcasting day. Look, you still have the opportunity to buy your tickets to go to the K105 rooftop party, which is happening this Saturday. All of us from K105, we are all going to be there. And the good thing is, all you can eat, all you can drink. There will be Nashville recording artist Bruce Collin will be there, K105, all of us, Tim, Kylie, Dan, and myself. K105 giveaways and prizes, post-game fireworks, and more. The good thing also is I actually have more tickets if you don't want to buy them. If you don't want to buy them, I have your chance to win them with me tomorrow. We'll be doing that during the 12 o'clock hour. Dan Austin's coming up next. He's got a jam-packed show. Blake Shelton, and Let Him In Anyway, right here on K105.
1: Hey.

Bailey Zimmerman on Fort Wayne's K105. Good afternoon. Welcome to Monday. Hope you had a great weekend back here in the new studios at Coventry, and we'll see if I remember what all these buttons do again. If not, we're going to have a fun show regardless, okay? Tickets to see Tyler Hubbard to give away in a little bit, and we're going to play a little Meet Your Neighbor, but I want to see how you do it, okay? Coming up right around 2:30 after Riley Green and Think As You Drunk. And I'll have a special prize then as well. It's Morgan Wallen on K105.

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6: Presented by Indiana Tech. And a big high five today to the Veterans National Memorial Shrine and Museum for honoring the lives and sacrifices of local veterans Neil Shank and Kevin Pape with two new tribute benches that were unveiled over the weekend. The longtime friends and Concordia Lutheran High School graduates both made the ultimate sacrifice. Shank in Iraq in 2007 and Pape in Afghanistan in 2010. Their friendship, service, and legacy will never be forgotten. And kudos to everyone.

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And high fives all the way around from all of us at Fort Wayne's K105, presented by Indiana Tech. Zach Top. And I never lie on K105. We're going to meet the neighbors coming up.

Riley Green and Toby for good measure. Think as you drunk on Fort Wayne's K105. Welcome to the show. Thanks so much for listening. Hope you had a wonderful weekend. And last week, as you know, we moved into our new place here in the Village at Coventry. So when people move in, I'm just curious, just not us, but just in general, when you move into a new place, is it your job, you think, to go introduce yourself to the neighbors, or do you think they should come to you, or is it a little bit of both? No wrong answer here. 260-447-K105. I'm just curious, which way do you lean? Okay? And your answer is going to get you qualified for 4 tickets to the 54th annual Mizpah Shrine Fly-In Breakfast this Sunday with a hot breakfast. 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Call or texts. It's Luke Combs on K105.

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0: Jelly Roll putting those hands up on Fort Wayne's K105. Good afternoon. Welcome to the show. Hope you are doing well. And right now I'm just curious because, you know, when you move into a new place, you want to meet the neighbors, right? But is it your job or their job or a little bit of both to do the meeting? You know what I mean? 260-447-5105. Your preference is going to get you qualified for a family four-pack of tickets to the 54th annual Mizpah Shrine Fly-In Breakfast, which is going on this Saturday. So, James, you said it's the person that moves in to job?
1: Yes, because I go meet all my neighbors if I move in somewhere because I want them to let them know that a rock star has moved into their area. And they need to know this stuff.
0: And he's got backstage passes.
1: That's right. And the neighborhood will be a legend from this day forward.
0: All right. Thanks for checking in, man. Got you qualified. Penny, what do you think? Whose job is it in this case?
2: I think it's mutual. And it's always fun to meet a new friend.
0: That's a great take on it, Penny. Well, I'm going to hopefully meet some new friends around here over the week.
2: Awesome.
0: 260-447-K105. Let me know your opinion on this, and I'll get you qualified for that big old 54th annual Mizpah Shrine Fly-In Breakfast this weekend.
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0: Florida Georgia Line and around here on K105. I love tickets to see half of that duo. Tyler Hubbard is coming to the Blue Gate Theater in Shipshewana. You can win those coming up after 3 right here on K105. And wrapping up our conversation about when you move into a new place, is it your job or the people that live there to come introduce themselves to you at 260-447-K105? And, you know, kind of getting a little bit of both here this afternoon. I'm just curious to see, you know, now that we're in our new home here at the Village at Coventry, should I be going around and introducing myself to the neighbors? And Mark, who should do it, man? Who would you say would be the responsible party?
1: Well, you know, I'm real shy, so I would probably wait for the neighbors not.
0: You'd be bringing cases of beer over to them. I know you, Mark.
1: Yeah, I got to warm up to them. I never know when I'll need a favor, you know?
0: Yeah, you never know when you need the weed whacker or a power washer, right?
1: I got both those, but I might not have something, so...
0: Well, there'll be something along the line that you might need, right? All right, we're going to wrap things up with you, Bill. So you've met several of the neighbors, and how did that transpire?
2: Because they've been out, and they're looking forward to who lives there and to speak to people. And they love it because we communicate with each other, exchange phone numbers, and look out for each other. But the big thing is the lady across the street brought over flowers the other day and went through her yard to help me identify what type of flowers are there. And they're just fantastic people.
0: Oh, that's awesome. So it was a mutual thing for you guys.
2: Well, I guess I made the first approach because they were out, and I'm kind of shy, but I'm working on it.
0: I thought you were going to say she came over to your yard and gave you your own flowers. Here comes a quartet you can be proud of. Hardy, Eric Church, Tim McGraw, and Morgan Wallen. My name.

Good news is always good. That's Shaboozy on Fort Wayne's K105. Here's some good news for you. I've got tickets to go see Tyler Hubbard at the Blue Gate Theater, and How Tall You Are is going to help you win at 318 after Dustin Lynch and Jelly Roll and Chevrolet. Right here on Fort Wayne's K105. Good afternoon. It's Dan, and how would you like to go on another double date with Dan and my wife? We do it once a month at Regal, and all you got to do to get yourself qualified is go to K105FM.com and sign up. I'll be picking a winner later today. We're going to see a new movie this Thursday night called Coyote versus Acme. And if you have not seen it, it is a cross between the cartoon world and the human world, much like, you know, Space Jam and Who Framed Roger Rabbit. John Cena's in it. Looks like a great movie, and I'd love for you to go with us. 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

Good afternoon. It's Dan. And how would you like to go see Tyler Hubbard at the Blue Gate Theater in Shipshewana? He is going to be there on September the 2nd. And I've got tickets all this week. And all you got to do is win them. It's pretty simple. He's got a song called 5 Foot Nine. I'm sure you're quite familiar with it. All right. So tell me how tall you are. And then tell me how tall you wish you were. 260-447-K105. That is the key to call, and that will get you qualified. You can call me or you can text me. How tall are you and how tall do you wish you were? 260-447-K105. Call or text. This should be good. Who wants to be taller? Who wants to be smaller? Who's just right? Chase Matthews holding it down on K105.

0: Fort Wayne's K105. Good afternoon. It's Dan getting you qualified for tickets to go see Tyler Hubbard. He's coming to the Blue Gate Theater in Shipshewana here on September the 2nd. And, of course, he's got the song 5'9". So I'm just curious, what height are you and which height do you wish you were? Troy, what's your height, man? Let's go with this.
1: I'm 6'2.5".
0: 6'2.5". And how tall would you like to be?
1: Believe it or not, 6'2.5".
0: All right, so you're just right.
1: Yep.
0: At least that's your story, and you're sticking to it, right?
1: Absolutely.
0: Okay, Cassie, what about you? What's your height, and what do you wish you were?
2: I'm 5'9".
0: And how tall would you like to be, Cassie?
2: I'm perfectly happy with my height. I love being tall.
0: All right, 260-447-K105. You can call or text Cassie via text. A different Cassie said she's 5'2", wants to be 5'5". So she has a little extra room for the extra 10 pounds. I understand totally. Thanks for the text. 260-447-K105 for Tyler Hubbard tickets. Your height and the height you wish you were.

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0: back. Flatland Cavalry and Never Coming Back on K105. But guess who is coming back? Tyler Hubbard. Yeah, solo before, you know, the full Florida Georgia Line thing, maybe later this year. But he's going to be at the Bluegate Theater in Shipshawana, excuse me. And your tickets are a height away at 260-447-K105. He's got that song 5'9". So I thought, you know, I would just ask you what height you are and which height you wish you were. Teresa texted in and said, 5'7", wish I was 5'8" like I was 40 years ago. You're shrinking, I get it. All right. Heather is 5'2", wants to be 5'7", so she can reach in the cabinets without footstools. And Allie says she's 4'11", wishes to be 5'3", so she can reach the, I can't even read my writing here, so she can see better in crowds and not tiptoe. So I totally understand. 260-447-K105. And Brittany, what about you? Why do you wish you were something other than 5'2", or do you like it being 5'2"?
1: But not when I go to the grocery store and I can't reach something. Or when I played basketball, it really would have been helpful if I was a little taller.
0: Well, see, you know, the grocery store thing, you can always, you know, stand in your cart, although they don't like you to do that. As far as basketball, you could just dribble between people's legs, couldn't you?
1: Yeah, well, yeah, it was actually beneficial being short and quick, but there were times that I wish I was a little taller when I played.
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It's Randy Houser and How Country Feels on K105. And Post Malone had a helping hand in today's Dan's Daily Download with one Randy Houser. I'll tell you how and play the tune about 412 after John Morgan and Kid Myself on K105. Well, I hope you're loving life on this Monday. I know Ella is. It's her latest on K105.

Megan Maroney, and we're in that Tennessee orange on Fort Wayne's K105. Welcome to the show. It's Dan. Well, recently she was working at a fast food drive-thru, and what would you do if somebody famous was working one? I've got the perfect example. Tell you where she was and how you would react. Coming up at 4:35 after Morgan Wallen, and I Got Better. Thomas Rhett, Jordan Davis, K105.

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3: Presented by Indiana Tech. And a big high five today to the Veterans National Memorial Shrine and Museum for honoring the lives and sacrifices of local veterans Neil Shank and Kevin Pape with two new tribute benches that were unveiled over the weekend. The longtime friends and Concordia Lutheran High School graduates made the ultimate sacrifice. Shank in Iraq in 2007 and Pape in Afghanistan in 2010. Their friendship, service, and legacy will never be forgotten. And kudos to everybody who is involved in making this tribute possible. And high fives to you all from all of us here at Fort Wayne's K105, presented by Indiana Tech. Stella Lefty's got a new album coming out. And of course, you probably know this one. It's Boston on K105.

0: Morgan Wallen's on Fort Wayne's K105. It's Dan. Hey, don't forget, this Saturday is our big party with the Fort Wayne Tin Caps up in the rooftop section. Have you gotten your tickets for All You Can Eat, All You Can Drink? Bruce Collins, private performance up there before the game, and then after the game, fireworks. 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Tickets are slim, very slim, so I'd get them soon. K105FM.com. All right, so did you hear about Megan Maroney working the drive-thru recently at a Raising Cane's in Michigan? We've got one right here in Fort Wayne on Coliseum. She's working with them, apparently, because they're selling an exclusive pink rhinestone tumbler for $19.98. So maybe you have it, maybe you don't. I don't know, but you can get it here. And a sparkly pink cup that is available with the purchase of a meal. So, I don't know, maybe check it out. I didn't know this was a thing here, but apparently it's all the Raising Cane's. But my question is, okay, she's working the drive-thru. What if you were placing an order somewhere and it's Megan Maroney when you pull up to the window?
1: What would you do?
0: What would you do in that situation? I mean, would you just be like, oh my gosh, I don't know what to do. Just give her all kinds of... what would you do? 260-447-K105. Megan Maroney's working the drive-thru at Raising Cane's in Fort Wayne. No, she's not really. But what if she was? What would you do if you came around to pay for your order and you saw that?
1: What would you do?
0: Exactly, John Quinones. It's Cody Johnson on horseback through the drive-thru.
2: He's a ranch hand in a pinch, man. Hotter than the red on the cattle brand. Cause she's a gold digger with a quick trigger. A cast iron skillet swinging lid flipper.

0: Kyle, Dean, and Don't Tell on Me on Fort Wayne's K105. It's Dan, and we've got a what would you do situation.
1: What would you do?
0: Exactly, John Quinones. And it has to do with Megan Maroney, because just recently she was in Michigan working the drive-thru at Raisin Cane's. They've got some kind of deal going. She's got some product that she's selling at Raisin Cane's, which I understand you can get here in Fort Wayne, too. But she was working the drive-thru. What if you're placing that order and you come around the corner and it's Megan Maroney?
1: What would you do?
0: What would you do, Jeff?
2: I would be like, hey, that's awesome. Megan, could I ask one favor? Could you take a picture with me? Because I tell so many BS stories, nobody's ever going to believe me.
0: So it would be all about the selfie for you, huh?
2: Yes, because getting an autograph or something like that, everybody'd be, nah, man, you had somebody else do that. They'd never believe me just telling them I'd seen her.
0: Okay, 260-447-K105. Megan Maroney's working the drive-thru, and you come around to pay?
1: What would you do?
0: What would you do indeed? Call me or text me, 260-447-K105. It's Ashley McBride. What if we don't? K105.

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2: Her day starts with a coffee.

0: Luke Combs out of Fort Wayne's K105. It's Dan. We're right in the middle of...
1: What would you do?
0: What would you do if you rode through a drive-thru, placed your order at Raisin Cane's, and you came around to pay, and Megan Maroney was there? That's what happened in Michigan recently. She's got a little deal going on with Raisin Cane's. There's some merchandise and stuff you can get from Megan Maroney. But you place your order for whatever. You come around, and she's there. What would you do in that situation, Katie?
2: I feel like I wouldn't realize that it was her.
0: Would you really?
2: I mean, is she dressed up like a normal worker, or is she dressed up like Megan Maroney?
0: Well, I think she had the makeup on and her hair was done and everything. I can't remember if she was, I don't think she was like in, the outfit she wears on stage or anything like that, no.
2: I think I would, be kind of starstruck and, ask her for her autograph and stuff like that, and a selfie.
0: Well, yeah, you got to get that, right?
2: Absolutely.
0: And all the people in line are honking their horns going, come on! I'm on my lunch hour! Love and Theft on K105.

Scott on K105. Good evening. It's Dan, and Garth's concerts in Indy are over. But if you were there, we'd love to hear about your memories from the show. We're going to do it right around 5:15 after Morgan Wallen and Don't We here on K105. And don't forget, Fort Wayne Tin Caps this Saturday. It's our big party up in the treetops. And we would love to see you there. It's all you can eat, all you can drink. Bruce Collin with some pregame music. And after the show, or after the game, postgame fireworks. Of course, the last Saturday night game. It's the end of the season eve, if you will. The whole K105 staff is going to be there to hang out with you as well. Get your tickets at K105FM.com before they are gone. Here's Kenny. He's carrying on K105, which is what Tim Berger does a lot. He'll carry on during that whole thing on Saturday.

0: Morgan Wallen's on Fort Wayne's K105. Good evening. It's Dan. And I'll tell you what, Garth Brooks, that guy has not lost a step. 4 sold out shows in Indy from Thursday until Sunday. And if you went to see him, I'm just curious, what was your favorite memory from it while you were there? I mean, there's so many things to get from a Garth Brooks concert, right? But what was the one thing that stood out to you? We went on Saturday night, and he came out for his encore. And, you know, people are holding up signs and everything. If you were there on Saturday night, you saw this. Somebody was just holding up the sign that said Travis on it. Or it may have said Randy Travis. I think it just said Travis. And he came out, he goes, you know, I come out on these things, and I like to just sing a Garth song when I come out. But, you know, he sings Randy, and he did 3 songs. 3 Randy Travis songs, not even his own. And Forever and Ever Amen wasn't even one of them. Just to come out and do that, just I'll give you another one that he did here in just a short time. But I want to hear from you at 260-447-K105. If you went to see Garth in Indy, what was something that you will never forget from the show that you went to? 260-447-K105. Call me, text me. It's Old Dominion on K105.
1: Well, it was down some street we couldn't even pronounce. We were stuck in the middle, loving every ounce. Tequila was cheap, but the flow we were feeling was real.

Lauren Elena, Chase Matthew, that's all my exes on Fort Wayne's K105. It's Dan, and we're talking about the Garth Brooks concerts in Indy last Thursday through Sunday. And if you were there, I'm just looking for a memory that you will never forget. Because, you know, when you go to a Garth show, it's different for every night or day you go. Yesterday was a matinee, but there's something different at every concert. And got a text, and this is just typical Garth Brooks. Okay, Ashley texted in. She said she went to see him on Sunday, yesterday. Absolutely amazing. One little boy was holding up a sign that said "Cold Like That," which is a Garth Brooks, you know, it's a song that he rarely does. Garth couldn't remember the lyrics, so he told his people to get their address, and he was going to send them tickets and fly them out to Chicago to see him so that he could sing the song properly. For that little boy, who's probably about 8 years old, every time I see Garth, it does not disappoint. Ashley, I'm with you. I mean, the guy is just, he's been doing it for a very long time. And you know what? It seems like he just started doing it. That's how new and exciting these concerts are. So if you ever get a chance to see Garth, he's going to be in Chicago. I know the concerts are sold out. But if you have a chance to get tickets, I would recommend it. 260-447-K105. I mean, you don't know how much longer he's going to be doing this. So if you were at one of the shows, what's a memory that you took away that you'll never forget? 260-447-K105.

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0: That's the Eli Young Band on Fort Wayne's Cable 105. It's Dan. We're talking about the Garth concerts in Indy over the weekend. Saturday, Sunday, Friday, Thursday. He was there for 4 days. Sold out all of them. Now he's going on to Denver and then to Chicago and so on and so forth. But you know what? When you go to a Garth show, whether you've been once, whether you've been a bunch of times, there's always something that you remember from the concert. And something I never knew. Okay? And if you were at the show on Saturday night, he may have done this at all the shows, I don't know, but when he was introducing the band, backup vocalist Robert Bailey Jr., who is awesome, but he came out and he was telling one of the band members that he was actually a movie star and went on to say what he did, and then you think about it going, wait a minute, is that really him? And it was in the movie Animal House, and it was this scene right here. When Otis Redding and his band were playing, listen in. Here it comes. Maybe.
1: Hang on a second.
0: New studio, remember, here we go.
2: Now wait a minute.
0: Not yet. Wait for it. That right there, the guy that said the yeah, that's the Robert Bailey Jr. guy that's in Garth's band. So I learned something new over the weekend, and now you're going to go look it up, just like I did. His name is Robert Bailey Jr., and he's the guy that said, yeah, that's him. So, small world. You learn something new every day, they say. It's Parker McCollum and Killing Me on K105. Speaking of concerts, don't forget John Party is going to be at the Coliseum next month, September the 24th. We're less than a month away. 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

0: Jelly Rolls on Fort Wayne's K105. Good evening, it's Dan. We're talking about Garth Brooks and just what an incredible entertainer the guy is. And just getting your memories from the show, what's something that you'll always remember from seeing Garth over the weekend? Now, Missy, you said you were there. What's one thing that you always take away from Garth?
1: Just his energy. I mean, it's just crazy how he performs. He's such an entertainer, I think, for the people. And man, he just really gives it his all. And no matter when I've seen him, it's just awesome.
0: He does, man. He is the ultimate showman. He always says he wants to make sure that, you know, if somebody's seeing Garth for the first time or whatever time it is, that they always walk away with that kind of attitude. Thanks for the call, Missy. Here's Taylor Swift on K105.

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0: That's Kenny Chesney, Take Her Home on Fort Wayne's K105. Our new home is here in the Village at Coventry, and I've not met any of the new neighbors yet, but I'm just wondering, you know, when you move into a new place, do you go to meet the neighbors or do you wait until they come to you? That's the question I ponder. So you think that you should be the person to go do the meeting, James?
1: Yes, because I go meet all my neighbors if I move in somewhere because I want them to let them know that a rock star has moved into their area and they need to know this stuff.
2: And he's got backstage passes.
1: That's right, and the neighborhood will be a legend from this day forward.
0: Oh, the whole neighborhood's going to know James. K105.

0: Zach, John, King, get drinking on Fort Wayne's K105. It's Dan, and as you know, we were talking about moving into the new neighborhood, coming from Maples Road to the Village at Coventry. Haven't had a chance to meet the neighbors yet, but I just started wondering, are we the ones that we need to go meet the neighbors, or should they come to us? I mean, when you move into a new neighborhood or something, what do you usually do? Which way should it be on this, Penny?
1: I think it's mutual, and it's always fun to meet a new friend.
0: That's a great take on it, Penny. Well, I'm going to hopefully meet some new friends around here over the week.
1: Awesome.
0: All right. Mark, what about you, man? Which way do you think this should go?
2: Well, you know, I'm real shy, so I would probably wait for the neighbors not.
0: You'd be bringing cases of beer over to him. I know you, Mark.
2: Yeah, I got to warm up to him. I never know when I'll need a favor, you know?
0: Yeah, you never know when you need the weed whacker or a power washer, right?
2: I got both those, but I might not have something, so.
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Riley Green, Ella Langley, Don't Mind If I Do on K105. And I don't mind if I just say I'll see you again tomorrow at 2 o'clock. More tickets for Tyler Hubbard and who knows what other fun I'll have up my sleeve. Have yourself a great night. Here's Chris Young. And I didn't come here to leave. Well, actually, I did come here and now I'm leaving. So, well, that's as close as we can get. K105.

0: 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What's happening? 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

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We'll see if you're on board with it tomorrow on K105.